could do something new. But nobody wants to hear that. They just want the classics. Can't blame them, really. Something special about

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1: 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Well, I hope you let me out soon. 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

could do something new. 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

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The awful truth is awful sad, I must admit. I was awful

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They just want the classics. 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Something special about your

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Valium would have helped that patch. 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And the colored girls say, dude.

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But nobody wants to hear that. They just want the classics. Can't blame them, really. Something special about you.

should I be frightened of dying? There's no reason for it. You've got a

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Wish I could do something new, but nobody wants to hear that. They just want the classics. Can't blame them, really.